Big up the bomb beat, beating up the booth, push up the fade, press play, pump it up, push up the fade, pump it in the eardrum, people of the world, keep it on lock. Big up the bomb beat, beating up the booth, push up the fade, press play, pump it up, push up the fade, push up the fade, push up the fade, push up the fade, push up the fade, push up the fade, push up the fade, push up the fade, push up the fade, push up the fade, push up the fade, push up the fade, push up the fade, push up the fade, push up the fade, push up the fade, push up the fade, push up the fade, push up the fade, press play, pump it up.

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Thank you for listening. I hope you all enjoy the new music. Let me know what you thought of the music this week. Just drop your comments on YouTube uploads or hit me up on my socials at Oliver Heldens. Alright, I'll see you all again next week for another great episode. Ciao, adios, see you later.

0: 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Cause I got my jocks from Amsterdam. 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
1: Hey, what's good? This is Mal P, and I know relationships can get complicated, but if they ever ask, what are we, just say, we're about to listen to episode 198 of Triple X Radio, because that should buy you at least another hour. Anyways, enjoy, and hope to see you soon. Hope you're good. Love you. Peace.

Store, Nova Era. Let's get a party started. See you at the bar, you was hardly talking. That's when I knew that your heart was starring. Friends to lovers need a part to star in. Like, wait, babe, let me ask your pardon. This ain't Gucci, this is Prada, darling. If you want something, you can ask me, darling.

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